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0: All right, it's Wayne, D, and Tay. We got the Kickstart call rolling, and who's the first one in? Who's this?
1: Hey, it's Peggy.
2: Peggy, what's going on?
1: Hey, guys. So I'm off work, and somehow, instead of going home, I have about 4 or 5 errands to run. So heard y'all were asking for callers, so I just wanted to say hey.
0: Well, we appreciate that. What are some of the errands? Because I'm horrible.
1: I got to go to the UPS store. I got to go to the grocery store. I got to get some gas. I got to make sure I have everything in order. So,
0: well, let me ask this. Are you like Tay, where you literally wait until your car is like, hey, we ain't going another mile unless you fill this thing up?
1: No, I'm like more of a 50 miler.
0: Oh, okay.
2: Good for you.
0: You just taught Tay a lesson today. Hey, exactly. Hey, good luck with your errands, and thanks for checking in with us.
1: Thank you so much.
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0: man. Kenny Chesney. The song is called Get Along. It's Wayne D. You know, Kenny got a new album coming in September. We actually locked in an interview with Kenny to celebrate that new album. All right, keep listening for details on that. Here's MacArthur. It's Hardy, Eric Church, Morgan Wallen, and Tim McGraw.
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0: Hey, it's Wayne D, and ain't nobody excited for Monday.
1: Tell me about it.
0: Well, Debbie, I'm on the same page as you are. We can make you excited for Monday as we send you to the biggest live country show of the year. Details after 8. 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

0: It's Wayne D, and we are so excited to be hanging out with our buddy Tyler Hubbard. Hey, let's rewind to CMA Fest. You are back with BK, the FGL reunion. What did that moment, obviously country music fans loved it, but what did that moment mean to you personally?
1: I think that moment was extremely special. I think it represented something more than just music. I think it represented healing and forgiveness and grace and brotherhood and nostalgia and good memories and friendship, you know? And I think it was a special kind of moment for us to reflect on the last 12 years of our career and to sort of dream about what could be ahead. And I just think it was healing for BK, myself, our wives, and I think ultimately anyone who was a Florida Georgia Line fan. So it was a night that we'll, you know, cherish and we'll never forget for sure.
0: Ah, so excited for all things FGO. Tyler Hubbard's hanging out. There's more with him on the way.
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Every Saturday night, we're bringing the iHeart Country House Party live out of Nashville. Hang with Tyler Hubbard. More with him in a few, but first, introducing our girl Stella Lefty. The song is called Boston. She is the latest addition to our iHeart Country on the Verge family. On a

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1: All right, so earlier this week at a Megan Maroney show, she was performing in Arizona, and she brought out a very special guest, Cameron Marlowe. The whole interaction was really cool because she kind of like gave him a lot of love, saying he's one of the best voices in Nashville. And they have a song together. They performed it. She wore this like big pink gown, and he just looked like, you know, very Western. It was such a cute moment up on stage, but the crowd went insane for Cameron. Yeah, they were so loud. But there's videos all over, you know, social media on it. It was such a good performance. You should go check it out.
2: He's a good dude too.
1: All right, next, Matthew McConaughey brought his Texas roots to The Tonight Show starring Jimmy Fallon. And he even covered a bluegrass version of Ella Langley's Choosin' Texas. Did you see it?
2: Yeah.
1: So good. It's on Jimmy Fallon's Instagram. But even Ella Langley was like starstruck in the comments. All she put was OMG. It was so cool. Okay, and then last, this song might make you cry a little bit. It's definitely emotional, but Darius Rucker seems to be putting out a new song. He teased it a little bit on his Instagram, but it's called I Believe in You. And he said he's written a lot of songs, but this one is different. He hopes it finds someone who needs it. So I'm hoping we get it soon. Yeah. We got a little clip of it, though. We'll share that up on our Instagram. Go check it out. That's your iHeart Country Roundup with Tay.
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3: 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Yeah.

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1: There's a chance.
0: There's always a chance, my friend. You could be on your way thanks to Capital One. We are giving away trips, airfare, hotel. Also going to set you up with $1,000 spending cash. See Kenny Chesney. See our girl Lainey Wilson and more. Your trip's waiting for you Monday morning right here.

is the reunion heard around the world. BK and Tyler Hubbard are back together. Talking FGL reunion with Tyler Hubbard in less than 10 minutes.

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0: And it's Wayne D. We are hanging out. Tyler Hubbard, our special guest. You're about to go on tour with the boys, Dan and Shay. You obviously have a great relationship, great history with those guys. What can fans expect from this tour, and how excited are you?
1: Yeah, I've been buddies with the Dan and Shay guys for over a decade, probably at this point. And I just love them so much. They're incredible dudes, super talented on so many fronts. I've gotten to work with Dan Smyers for a while on my new music and getting to be in the studio with him. He's producing a lot of my stuff, singing BGVs on a lot of my stuff. And it's just been, I've really got to see behind the curtain on his talents and his abilities. And it's really incredible. Not to mention Shay's just one of the funniest dudes in the world and super, and just super fun to be around, and obviously incredible talent in his own right. And so to get to go full circle, we've been on tour together, but to get to bring it back and go out this fall, it's going to be a blast. We're practically brothers, and it's going to be a fun tour to be out on. I'm really excited about it for sure.
0: Tyler Hubbard is hanging with us. More on the potential FGL reunion, what that looks like, coming up in just a little bit.
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Just hit the microphone button. You can check in at some point, all right? Ashley McBride, the song is called What If We Don't.

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Hey, just a couple of weeks ago, we spent the evening with our girl, Ashley Cook. Congrats to Ashley. Her sophomore album came out just yesterday. 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

0: And we were talking to Tyler Hubbard. He's our guest. FGL reunion not long ago was so much fun. Want to ask you this, though. What can fans expect? Obviously, you guys are going to do some tour dates, but is there new music in the works?
1: Yeah, Land is just one of those songs that I feel like doesn't come around every day. You know, it was one of those days in the writing room where everything was clicking, and it felt like we ended up with a great song that actually has some meaning and some heart behind it. And you know, as a dad, honestly, it's nice to have songs out like that from time to time that you can really lean into, even as a reminder for myself when life gets hard. You know, where do I land? Where do I go? And make sure that's aligned with my values and all that. And getting to teach that to my kids and as they grow up, I think it's just important. Don't get me wrong, I love all the party songs, and I love having fun, but ultimately, every now and then, it's nice to have a song with some heart behind it, and I think that's what Land is.
0: I love catching up. Tyler Hubbard's our guest. More with him on the way.

0: how we do. Fancy light.
1: I want to thank you for letting us be a part of your Saturday night. The show is called I Heart Country House Party. Got more with our special guest, Tyler Hubbard, coming up in just a few minutes. Talking to Tyler about his latest music, the potential of some new country from FGL. Wouldn't that be great? New FGL on your playlist. I mean, the classics are still the classics, but I'm saying. Hey, speaking of new, Parker McCollum checking in. This is Killing Me. It's on iHeart CHP.

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0: That's Tyler Howard. He's our special guest. More with him in a few minutes here on iHeart Country House Party. My name is Wayne D. Got that iHeartRadio app. Tap the microphone button. You can check in just like Ashley did.
1: I'm stuck at work tonight, but love listening to you guys.
0: 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Head there now. Megan Maroney. It's Beautiful Things. 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

0: And Tyler Hubbard is our guest. We were talking about the FGO reunion at CMA Fest a little while ago. I know you guys are talking. The friendship continues to heal and rebuild. Does that mean maybe new FGL music at any point?
1: Yeah, we really haven't went too far down the road as far as making new music. I think ultimately what we've talked about and what gets us excited is just going out on the road, playing a handful of shows and having a blast together, bringing back the hits and not overcomplicating it, you know, not over... Just taking it slow and having fun with it and giving the fans what they want and getting back out and playing shows is what kind of gets our motor running at the moment. But we'll see. You know, that may lead to music. You never know. But ultimately, I'm kind of focused right now on getting my solo record finished and out and the Dan and Shay tour in the fall and things of that nature. But very, very excited about what's to come as far as playing some FGL shows as well.
0: At Tyler Hubbard, love hanging out. You got a question for him, shoot it our way. Call or text 1-877-367-4432.
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There's Carrie Underwood. It's Wayne D. And we're so excited for our girl Stella Lefty. Latest iHeart Country on the Verge artist about to celebrate something massive. I'll tell you more after 10. Dan is saying now. Here is Say So.

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I'll be honest, I heard that the new Toy Story movie is making adults cry all over the place, and I'm just not about that. So I haven't seen it yet. This Taylor Swift off that soundtrack. Diving into a positive story. Let's get in the feels. Lesson

checklist. 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Ignore that honey-do list. Yeah. What else we got here? Oh, yeah. Play some country music. Nice and loud, too. 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
1: All right, Zachary's really going above and beyond here. He learned American Sign Language, right, in secret, and surprised his bride for their wedding, for her deaf parents, by signing his wedding vows during their ceremony. It was so cool. His gesture deeply moved the family, obviously, but especially when he presented his ASL certificate to his new in-laws as a sign of love and respect for them. The touching moment totally went viral on Instagram and social media and stuff like that all over the place. But the viewers are just going crazy over Zach, saying he's just the perfect guy for her, and I couldn't agree more. This is so sweet. That's your In the Feels. Chicago's
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1: I gotta tell you, playing new country music first is one of our favorite things around here. Love this one from Graylin James. He's a new artist with a new song, Water at a Wedding. It's on iHeart Country House Party. 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

was reading on social media, we are just over 7 days away from the return of pumpkin spice lattes to Starbucks. This is too early. I'm just going to be honest. And here's Zach John King on iHeartCHP.

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0: It's Wayne D, and we are so excited to be hanging out with our buddy Tyler Hubbard. Hey, let's rewind to CMA Fest. You are back with BK, the FGL reunion. What did that moment, obviously country music fans loved it, but what did that moment mean to you personally?
1: I think that moment was extremely special. I think it represented something more than just music. I think it represented healing and forgiveness and grace and brotherhood and nostalgia and good memories and friendship, you know? And I think it was a special kind of moment for us to reflect on the last 12 years of our career and to sort of dream about what could be ahead. And I just think it was healing for BK, myself, our wives, and I think ultimately anyone who was a Florida Georgia Line fan. So it was a night that we'll, you know, cherish and we'll never forget for sure.
0: Ah, so excited for all things FGL. Tyler Hubbard's hanging out. There's more with him on the way.
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There was a study that just came out. If you love you a self-checkout, they're saying there's actually rules posted in most businesses saying don't accidentally get into other people's spaces they're checking out. Be kind to staff. And did you know that every self-checkout has a limit of 15 items or less? I've been breaking that rule.

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Last Call. 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

0: And it's Wayne D. We are hanging out. Tyler Hubbard, our special guest. You're about to go on tour with the boys, Dan and Shay. You obviously have a great relationship, great history with those guys. What can fans expect from this tour, and how excited are you?
1: Yeah, I've been buddies with the Dan and Shay guys for over a decade, probably at this point. And I just love them so much. They're incredible dudes, super talented on so many fronts. I've gotten to work with Dan Smyers for a while on my new music and getting to be in the studio with him. He's producing a lot of my stuff, singing BGVs on a lot of my stuff. And it's just been, I've really got to see behind the curtain on his talents and his abilities. And it's really incredible. Not to mention Shay's just one of the funniest dudes in the world and super fun to be around, and obviously incredible talent in his own right. And so to get to go full circle, we've been on tour together, but to get to bring it back and go out this fall, it's going to be a blast. We're practically brothers, and it's going to be a fun tour to be out on. I'm really excited about it for sure.
0: Tyler Hubbard is hanging with us. More on the potential FGL reunion, what that looks like, coming up in just a little bit.
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cowgirl. It's iHeart Country House Party. My name is Wayne D, and starting Monday, we at it again, sending you to the biggest live music party of the year. iHeart Radio Music Festival is presented by our friends at Capital One. Lainey Wilson will be there, Kenny Chesney too. We'll set you up in Vegas, baby.

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0: And we were talking to Tyler Hubbard. He's our guest. FGL reunion not long ago was so much fun. Want to ask you this, though. What can fans expect? Obviously, you guys are going to do some tour dates, but is there new music in the works?
1: Yeah, Land is just one of those songs that I feel like doesn't come around every day. You know, it was one of those days in the writing room where everything was clicking, and it felt like we ended up with a great song that actually has some meaning and some heart behind it. And you know, as a dad, honestly, it's nice to have songs out like that from time to time that you can really lean into, even as a reminder for myself when life gets hard. You know, where do I land? Where do I go? And make sure that's aligned with my values and all that. And getting to teach that to my kids and as they grow up, I think it's just important. Don't get me wrong, I love all the party songs and I love having fun, but ultimately every now and then it's nice to have a song with some heart behind it, and I think that's what Land is.
0: I love catching up. Tyler Hubbard's our guest. More with him on the way.
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8: It's After Midnight, everybody. What's up? I'm Granger Smith, your host. Welcome to show number 1682. I've got some good news headed your way. Hang tight. I'll read that for you. Keep it dialed right here because I've also got some Nashville news. Ann Hudson bringing you stories about your favorite stars out there in Nashville. And more important than that stuff, I've got a whole bunch of good country music to keep you company early on this Sunday. 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
1: Early Sunday, welcome to it. 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I just happen to have some I'll share with you in two songs.

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0: All right, here's a good news story. A dog is back with its owner after surviving a 65-foot fall and spending 4 days stranded on a narrow Kentucky ledge.
1: Wow.
0: The owner contacted the Wolf County Search and Rescue Team after hearing faint barking near Miller Ridge Cliffside. Rescuers used a high-angle rope system to reach the dog, secure it, and carefully bring it to the top of the cliff. The dog was reunited with his relieved owner, and the volunteer team celebrated the rescue as a simple message. Every life matters.
1: That was cool. He stayed alive, man.
0: 65-foot fall.
1: That's six stories.
0: 4 days.
1: Wow.
0: That's pretty incredible. That's a good news story.
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1: Hey, Granger, good morning. It's my turn tonight. I got the late night baby shift duty for our newborn. But at the same time, I get to do some housework around here. So thank you for keeping me entertained throughout the night, bro. God bless.
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1: Ann Hudson is about to jump on and share some Nashville news with us. Ann, what do you have lined up?
2: Oh, this is exciting. Granger Miranda Lambert is throwing one big Texas-sized party to celebrate her new album, and she picked the perfect place to do it. I'll tell you where, coming up in your Nashville news next. After

0: 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It's Ann Hudson.
1: So Miranda Lambert is celebrating the release of her new album, Crisco, with a one-night-only show at Billy Bob's, Texas, happening on October 6th, 4 days after the album drops. Miranda says the iconic honky-tonk is the perfect setting for a country disco album filled with rhinestones and shine. Tickets go on sale tomorrow at 10 a.m. Ah, this is cute. Scotty McCrary was opening up for Cody Johnson when he brought out a very special guest on stage. His 3-year-old son, Avery, he even got to sing the last line on Cab in a Solo. Yeah. Sweet. I love it.
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7: Welcome to this early, early morning hour of Sunday. I'm your host, Granger Smith. This day of rest. I hope you get some today. I've got this question. If you could bring back one country legend for one more album, maybe one more tour, who would it be? 866-607-8383. I've also got Earl Bibbles Jr., the country boy, coming in here with a dumb criminal story. All this here early on a Sunday. It's After Midnight. Let's go.

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Number one for new country, Big 95.5. If you could bring back one country legend, who would that be? We'll talk about this in two songs. I want to put you on the air, so call me 866-607-8383.

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1: Who is a country legend you wish we had back? If we could bring one country legend back for one album, one song, one tour, who would it be? 866-607-8383.
2: Yeah, I would like to bring back Hank Williams Sr. I just watched I Saw the Light, and he died at a young age. And I just think that if he was still here, he'd have a lot of singles. He'd probably be just under George Strait as being a country music singer.
1: Age 29. Isn't that crazy? The fact that we know so much about Hank Sr., and he had such a short life. 866-607-8383.
3: So you're asking what country star we should bring back? Toby Keith, 100%. And the reason is because he got me through some hard times when I was a kid, and listening to him was the best. I always said I was going to go to a Toby Keith concert, and I never got to do that, and it broke my heart when he died. He was an amazing human, so I would absolutely bring him back in a heartbeat.
1: Yeah, you know, we got this call a few days ago about Toby as well, and I said the same thing a few days ago. I can't believe he's gone. I can't believe I would ask a question like this and he would be an answer. And he certainly is a legend. It just doesn't feel like we should have lost him so soon. 866-607-8383.
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1: Hi, man. I just want to say I'm a big fan of the show. 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

0: 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Stanley Cups are being stolen, and I'm not talking about that old hockey trophy. I'm talking about those trendy drinking cups. And Earl is going to be here to share a dumb criminal story about this coming up next.
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1: I'm Earl Dibbles Jr. I'm a country boy. I'm an honest boy, too, and crime don't pay. I got a story to prove it. There's been another Stanley Cup heist. Some old fella pried open the rear gate at a Target in Daly, California last week about 3:30 a.m. and stole around $450 worth of them Stanley Cups. Keep an eye out on Facebook Marketplace. You might get a discount. That fella's dumb.
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7: Hey, thanks for starting your Sunday here with me on After Midnight, y'all. I'm Granger Smith, your host. I've got some things that went down on this day in history I want to talk about coming up, plus some Nashville news with Ann Hudson. Those are recent stories from your favorite stars out there in Nashville. Hang tight for all of this early on a Sunday, late on a Saturday. We are After Midnight.

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1: Okay, y'all ready to run over some history from this day? We said goodbye to one of the best ever to swing a bat and to one that ever graced the stage. I'll tell you who they were and our history lesson coming up next. Let me tell you.

0: loves talking about history, and he's even got the diploma to prove it. It's time for This Day in History on After Midnight with Granger Smith.
1: On this day, August the 16th, 1896, gold first discovered in Klondike, found at Bonanza Creek in the Yukon, Canada, by George Carmack. 1930, the first color sound cartoon, Fiddlesticks. 1948, Babe Ruth passed away. 1954, Sports Illustrated debuted. 1961, Patsy Cline recorded Crazy. 1977, Elvis Presley passed away. 2008, Jamaican sprinter Usain Bolt set a new world record of 9.69 seconds to win the coveted 100-meter gold at the Beijing 2008 Summer Olympics. 2012, WikiLeaks founder Julian Assange was granted political asylum by Ecuador. Some famous birthdays include pop singer Madonna, actor Steve Carell, actress Angela Bassett, director James Cameron, Duck Dynasty's Jace Roberts, and actress Rumor Willis. Those are just a few things that went down on this day in history.
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0: 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Thanks for being up with us here on After Midnight with Granger Smith.

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1: This is Bruce down in South Texas on my way in to an oil refinery to keep that gas and oil flowing for everybody to have a wonderful life. Thank you for keeping us going. Have a good day. Bye.
0: Well, thank you, sir. I appreciate that very much. If I

0: 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Ann is about to join us with another round of Nashville news. Ann, what do you got coming up?
1: Okay, I thought this was interesting, Granger, because Garth Brooks talked about which current country stars are impressing him the most. And I love he's actually giving the women of country some major love. I'll tell you who coming up in your Nashville news next.

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2: We know the night shift isn't easy. That's why we're bringing the music and the meaning. Granger's with you all night with songs, stories, and conversations that keep it real. Thanks for being a part of the After Midnight family.

0: news from Nashville's Music Row. It's Ann Hudson.
1: I love this. Garth Brooks was giving love and talking about current country artists who are impressing him the most. And of course, on the top of his list, Ella Langley and Lainey Wilson. He praised the women in country for tearing it up, adding that they often have to work much harder to achieve the same level of success. And as the father of three daughters and a husband to Trisha Yearwood, Garth says he just loves seeing them win. Well, they came out and ranked the top 13 country songs of the year so far at Taste of Country. The top five, Dan and Shay, Say So. Ella Langley and Morgan Wallen at number four with I Can't Love You Anymore. Luke Combs, Be By You at number three. Ella Langley, Be Her at number two. And the number one song so far this year, Ella Langley, Choosing Texas. Of course it is. She is the moment, and I love it. I'm here for it.
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8: Weekend third shifters, thank you for keeping things running. I'm Granger Smith, your host of After Midnight. It's officially the day of rest. I do hope you get some today. Now, I've also got this question. If you're bored, call me. We'll talk about this. I'll put you on the air. What's the most trouble you ever got into as a kid? 866-607-8383. I've also got Earl Dibbles Jr., the country boy with a dumb criminal story, and a long list of good country music I'm looking at right now to play for you. You found the right place. Keep the dial right here. It's After Midnight.
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2: Me and my brother were, teenagers. And my brother pulled his knife out and decided to start acting like he was going to sword fight. And so I stabbed him. Didn't think I had, but I wound up stabbing him in the leg. And, of course, got my butt whooped.
1: Getting your brother stabbed will get your butt whooped. No doubt. I grew up with brothers as well. I understand. 866-607-8383.
3: One funny thing that I did when I was a kid... 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Yep, that was me.
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1: It may still be Saturday night where you are. I thank you for being here. 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
1: This is Bruce down in South Texas on my way in to an oil refinery to keep that gas and oil flowing for everybody to have a wonderful life. 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
0: Thank you so much, bro. 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

0: 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You know, we've all seen it and thought about doing it. Don't you lie. But one criminal actually shows why we probably shouldn't. I'm talking about doing a cannonball into the Bass Pro Shop fish tank. Earl's going to be here to share this true story coming up next.
1: I was

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1: I'm Earl Dibbles Jr. I'm a country boy. I'm an honest boy, too, and crime don't pay. I got a story to prove it. An Alabama man is facing charges after streaking naked through a Bass Pro Shops before doing a cannonball into the store's aquarium. There's a video that shows Brian Owens treading water while getting into a screaming match with cops who were trying to apprehend him. He evidently hurled himself over the side onto the cement floor, knocking him out. That fella's facing charges of public lewdness, disorderly conduct, resisting arrest, second-degree assault, criminal mischief, and one account of belly flopping. He's dumb.
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1: Sunday early risers, welcome to After Midnight with me, Granger Smith, your host. I've got some good news I want to read for y'all, besides the fact that it's Sunday. Plus some Nashville news with Ann Hudson, stories about your favorite stars out there in Nashville. Hang tight for all of this coming up. We are After Midnight.

We're more than just a country radio show. We're a late night family. And Granger Smith is the voice that keeps the night going strong. Thanks for riding with us here on After Midnight with Granger Smith.

0: All right, here's a good news story. A dog is back with its owner after surviving a 65-foot fall and spending 4 days stranded on a narrow Kentucky ledge.
1: Wow, wow, wow.
0: The owner contacted the Wolf County Search and Rescue Team after hearing faint barking near Miller Ridge Cliffside. Rescuers used a high-angle rope system to reach the dog, secure it, and carefully bring it to the top of the cliff. The dog was reunited with his relieved owner, and the volunteer team celebrated the rescue as a simple message. Every life matters.
1: That was cool. He stayed alive, man.
0: 65-foot fall.
1: Six stories.
0: 4 days.
1: Wow.
0: That's pretty incredible. That's a good news story.
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1: How you doing, man? My name is Zach. I work at Cracker Barrel. Getting ready to open up for the day. And a restaurant, Laser Station, 24/7. So I hear you every day. Coming to you from North Carolina.
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1: Ann Hudson is about to jump on and share some Nashville news with us. Ann, what do you have lined up?
2: 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Granger Miranda Lambert is throwing one big Texas-sized party to celebrate her new album, and she picked the perfect place to do it. I'll tell you where, coming up in your Nashville news next.

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1: So Miranda Lambert is celebrating the release of her new album, Crisco, with a one-night-only show at Billy Bob's Texas, happening on October 6th, 4 days after the album drops. Miranda says the iconic honky-tonk is the perfect setting for a country disco album filled with rhinestones and shine. Tickets go on sale tomorrow at 10 a.m. Aw, this is cute. Scotty McCrary was opening up for Cody Johnson when he brought out a very special guest on stage. His 3-year-old son, Avery, he even got to sing the last line on Cab in a Solo. Sweet. I love it.
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6: Coming into the home stretch, one final hour of Sundays After Midnight starts right now. Welcome. I'm Granger Smith, your host. There are things that went down on this day in history I want to talk about coming up. Plus some Nashville news, recent things that have gone down in Nashville that Ann Hudson is going to catch you up with. All of this on this final hour. Thanks for being here.
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1: Okay, y'all ready to run over some history from this day? We said goodbye to one of the best ever to swing a bat and to one that ever graced the stage. I'll tell you who they were in our history lesson coming up next.

0: loves talking about history, and he's even got the diploma to prove it. It's time for This Day in History on After Midnight with Granger Smith.
1: On this day, August the 16th, 1896, gold, first discovered in Klondike, found at Bonanza Creek in the Yukon, Canada, by George Carmack. 1930, the first color sound cartoon, Fiddlesticks. 1948, Babe Ruth passed away. 1954, Sports Illustrated debuted. 1961, Patsy Cline recorded Crazy. 1977, Elvis Presley passed away. 2008, Jamaican sprinter Usain Bolt set a new world record of 9.69 seconds to win the coveted 100-meter gold at the Beijing 2008 Summer Olympics. 2012, WikiLeaks founder Julian Assange was granted political asylum by Ecuador. Some famous birthdays include pop singer Madonna, actor Steve Carell, actress Angela Bassett, director James Cameron, Duck Dynasty's Jace Roberts, and actress Rumor Willis. Those are just a few things that went down on this day in history.
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1: Hey, Granger, I just started my new job. I had to wake up at 2 o'clock in the morning. And surprise, surprise, one of my favorite country artists hosts a radio show now. 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

0: 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Ann is about to join us with another round of Nashville news. Ann, what do you got coming up?
1: Okay, I thought this was interesting, Granger, because Garth Brooks talked about which current country stars are impressing him the most. And I love he's actually giving the women of country some major love. I'll tell you who coming up in your Nashville news next.

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Stories get deeper. 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Faith shines brighter. Thanks so much for being a part of the After Midnight family.

0: news from Nashville's Music Row. It's Ann Hudson.
1: I love this. Garth Brooks was giving love and talking about current country artists who are impressing him the most. And of course, on the top of his list, Ella Langley and Lainey Wilson. He praised the women in country for tearing it up, adding that they often have to work much harder to achieve the same level of success. And as the father of three daughters and a husband to Trisha Yearwood, Garth says he just loves seeing them win. Well, they came out and ranked the top 13 country songs of the year so far at Taste of Country. The top five, Dan and Shay, Say So. Ella Langley and Morgan Wallen at number four with I Can't Love You Anymore. Luke Combs, Be By You at number three. Ella Langley, Be Her at number two. And the number one song so far this year, Ella Langley, Choosing Texas. Of course it is. She is the moment, and I love it. I'm here for it.
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Well, thanks for having us on bright and early on this Sunday morning. Hope it's been a wonderful weekend for you. 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

0: Big 95.5, Lee Bryce right there in Rumor. I'm Aaron Michael. Hope you had a wonderful week as we get ready to start a new work week here. Somebody in Illinois had a good week this past week. You saw they won the Powerball, $1 billion jackpot. Think about that, man. Imagine going into a gas station and buying a lottery ticket. Spending, what, $3-4 at the most, right? And you have $450+ million to play with now. Like, that's crazy. So whoever that is, I'm happy for you. I'll gladly take $1 million to pay off my house and my cars. Just let me know where to send my bank info. Hey, we're going to start this week off good, though. How about Bailey Zimmerman, Kenny Chesney, Blake, and Gwen? They are all on the way for you.
1: It's getting wild out there, y'all. 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

Big 95.5, that's Miss Carrie Underwood. I'm Aaron Michael. Thank you for having us on. You know, Carrie is back for Sunday Night Football again. What is it, that like 12th or 13th year she's done this? Isn't that crazy? It's crazy she's been doing the Sunday Night Football intro so long now that I know people that actually forgot that Hank Williams Jr. was the Sunday Night Football guy. Which, look, I love Carrie's. Obviously, still very partial Hank Williams Jr., but Carrie, man, it may be longer than 30. I can look that up, but that's pretty cool. So she says this year is going to be the best ever. I haven't seen even a tease of it yet, but you go, Carrie. And I'll be honest with you, I'm ready to sit back after the past 3 days of preseason NFL, man.

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0: Big 95.5. That's our buddy Luke Holmes right there. I'm Aaron Michael. Good morning. Abby is here with me. Getting up, getting rolling on this Sunday. Abby, I don't know if you do a coffee run through Starbucks on Sunday mornings. I know my wife does every week. And we almost miss praise and worship every week because of it. But whatever, you know, she needs coffee. But apparently Starbucks has the unicorn frappuccino back. And they say get ready for longer wait times and longer lines because everybody is wanting to get that. So just plan ahead, you know.
1: I don't even know what that is. Like, I've seen it on TikTok, but no, I just give me a normal coffee, iced coffee. I'm good, okay?
0: I don't know what it is either, but yeah, apparently it's the hot thing at, you know, Starbucks, so plan ahead.
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All right, since it's Sunday morning, I got to ask, what do you do on the weekends? 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
1: 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Boston is a song I wrote when I was waiting on a guy who was picking me up. I couldn't stop thinking about him, and this is what I was feeling while I was waiting for him. Here's my song, Boston. On a train.

0: Hey guys, it's I Heart Country on The Verge artist Stella Lefty. And that was my song, Boston.
1: Big 95.5, our On The Verge artist right there, Miss Stella Lefty. That is Boston. I'm Aaron Michael, so let's chat about the weekend. I got Amber here. Hey, Amber, good morning. What do you like doing on the weekends, Amber? Are you a, get as much in as you possibly can? Try, fun things, experiences, or you just want to relax for the weekends? What do you normally do?
2: So I want to relax, but yeah. My kids want to play sports. So we do sports like every weekend, and sometimes it's annoying. I'm not going to lie.
1: So, I've got four kids. Two of them play baseball. One of them plays football. The other one plays basketball. I got two that play baseball, two that play football, and one that does gymnastics. It's crazy. I'm trying to figure out schedules. So, yeah. I'm with you, girl. Weekends suck sometimes.
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Big 95.5. We are a rolling through your Sunday morning. I'm Aaron Michael. Thank you so much for having us on. Ella Langlino says that she was looking forward to the day that she settles down. A lot of guys right now going, hey. Miss Ella Langley here is Choosing Texas. Just

0: Big 95.5. There's Dustin Lynch. I'm Aaron Michael. Hey, thank you for having us on. We're talking about the weekend here, Dave, since, you know, officially it's the weekend. Kind of right in the middle of it here. What do you like doing for the weekends? Are you one of those that likes to do as much as possible? Like, you want to run around and do this and do that? Or are you just, like, wanting to relax on the weekends? How do you normally do your weekends, man?
1: Every weekend, I say I'm going to be productive, going to fix something, going to build something.
0: Yeah.
1: It never happens. I'm just so exhausted from the week, man.
0: That is same here. Like, and I'll push stuff off during the week. Like, oh, you know what? I can do that this weekend. I've got great hopes. Friday night, I'm like, man, I'm doing that this weekend. Saturday morning rolls around. I'm like, well, maybe later. See, it's horrible.
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0: Big 95.5, Ella Langley there, Love and Life Again. I'm Aaron Michael. Hope you're having a wonderful Sunday. Thank you for hanging out with us. We are talking about the weekend. All right, so Trevor, are you a relax all weekend type guy? Are you a squeeze in as much as you can possibly get done type guy? Whether it's chores or fun, or what do you do?
1: I'm a catch up for the week on the weekend type of guy, man. Things that I need to get done that I didn't or I've been putting off, and yeah, it sucks, but that's what I do.
0: Yeah, I mean, honestly, that's where I'm at too, man. I always have high hopes to do something fun. I'm like, oh, you know, I'm taking kids to go do this and that, and I feel bad for them because I'm just like, oh my god, I'm so exhausted. Yeah. Trevor, thank you. Have a great what's left of that weekend. All right.
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And look, I'm in the car, out of the car, gym, back to the office tomorrow. Yeah, we are crazy.

0: 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Have mercy.
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Big 95.5. Thank you so much for making us part of your Sunday morning. You are up and at it, rolling towards church, rolling towards that couch to just drink your coffee and relax. Either way, hey, thanks for having us on. I got you, George Burns, right now.

0: Big 95.5. That's Graylin James right there. Man, I really like that song. It's called Water at a Wedding. I'm Aaron Michael. Good morning. And thank you. Thank you. Thank you for having us on. John, did you hear this story? Out of Toronto, an 11-year-old swiped the family's emergency fund. The family had like a $2,000 emergency fund. Somehow got to Walmart and bought two $1,000 Roblox gift cards with the family's emergency fund.
1: Oh my gosh, I can't even describe to you how mad I would be. Like, oh my God, that makes my blood boiling just thinking of it.
0: My kid would never see a screen again until they were like 35. Like, oh my gosh, that is crazy.
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All right, so I was just wondering what kind of a weekend person you are. Do you like doing a lot on the weekend, squeezing it all in, or do you want to just relax? 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

0: Big 95.5. That's Morgan and Dolly. I'm Aaron Michael. Thank you again for having us on, letting us be the soundtrack for you. So, Stacey, what do you like doing on the weekends? Are you a run around, be crazy, squeeze as much as you can in for the weekend type person, or just relax, or what?
1: No, I am. I'm one that likes to relax. You work crazy all weekend long.
0: Yes.
1: There's something fun to do. Yeah, but I'm not just doing something to do something.
0: You're like, look, I'm not leaving the couch unless there's an actual purpose. I will get off the couch to eat. Well, and then when my kids play sports. But yeah, no. Stacey, appreciate it. Thank you.
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0: 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And that was my song, Boston.
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0: 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Hey, it's Brooke Taylor. You know, sometimes you just need a little bit of encouragement, and hopefully I can be that friend for you here on the show with a little thing I call my daily upload. I need you to know the words that you are not too late. Sometimes the world's timeline isn't always what is best for you. So just know whatever you're going through, whatever you think that you're delayed in, you are not too late. You want to hear that again? It's up on my Instagram stories. 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

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It's Brooke Taylor. Can I just tell you that country music in general is just the best, but also because the songwriting is so clever. This song from John Morgan has some of my favorite lyrics. If you haven't heard it yet, just listen to the lyrics. They're so good. Kid Myself.

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0: 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It's Brooke Taylor. Listen, I don't know if you've ever heard me say this, but I always say a song request a day keeps a mental breakdown away. 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

0: 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It's Brooke Taylor winning $1,000 and a trip for two to Vegas to be at our iHeartRadio Music Festival. Well, this is what it sounded like when Eric won.
1: Yeah! Oh, my God.
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Big 95.5. It's Brooke Taylor. I feel like this is one of the biggest stories this week on one of your favorite country artists literally shopping on Facebook Marketplace and showing up to someone's house. Okay, let's talk about this coming up next.

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0: Big 95.5. It's Brooke Taylor. This has got to be one of the coolest stories this week. Riley Green decided he was just going to be scrolling through Facebook Marketplace, saw a Gibson J45 acoustic model guitar that he just had to have. So he decided to send this guy a message and go pick it up. He bought this guitar on Facebook Marketplace, and the guy was really shocked that Riley Green showed up and knocked on his door to get this thing. I think this is the coolest thing. If you haven't seen it yet, it is all over social media. Riley Green and this guy, it is just the coolest thing. He says it really made selling this guitar that he didn't want to sell in the first place. He said it made it feel a little bit better. So shout out to Riley Green for also shopping on Facebook Marketplace.
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Man, we're still thinking of Zach John King. 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
1: Hey, how's it going? I want to request a song for Zach Top. Any song from him. Thanks.
0: You got it. 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

0: Big 95.5. It's Brooke Taylor. So our lunch hour right now, can we talk about some kind of weird food news? Oreo releasing a new flavor cookie, and even though I'm 25 weeks pregnant, y'all, I don't think I can get down with this. Details next.
1: On a lost and lonely highway, paying for my sins. If you ever saw me out last Friday, a lying guinea.

0: Big 95.5. It's Brooke Taylor. Let's talk about our food news today. Oreo gone quite out on a limb with a new flavor. Now, I don't know if you've heard about this, but it is a KFC spicy chicken Oreo. A chicken flavored cookie. Not sure how I feel about this. Apparently, they are only available in China and we're not supposed to get them here in the US. But they also have a caramel popcorn Oreo that was released in China. And I'm like, we'll take that one. Can we get that one sent over here in stores, please? But yeah, chicken flavored cookie, pregnant or not, I don't think I'm going to partake in that.
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0: Big 95.5. It's Brooke Taylor. So excited. It's officially album release week for these two right here. Dan and Shay coming up on Friday, the 21st. They are going to be releasing their new album, Young. Cannot wait to get some more new music from them.
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Big 95.5. It's Brooke Taylor. Can we just be honest with each other here coming up on the show? If I ask you this question, think about an answer honestly, okay? Something you've been too lazy to do that just takes 5 minutes. Let's talk about it next.

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0: Big 95.5. It's Brooke Taylor. I feel like sometimes just as an adult, something might take you like 5 minutes and you're just like, I'm going to put it on the back burner. No, thank you. I don't feel like doing that. Simple things like transferring the clothes from the washer to the dryer. How many times have you had to rewash the same clothes in the washing machine just because you forgot or just didn't feel like putting it in the dryer? It happens to me more often than not. And I gotta say, I need you to be honest with me. What have you been too lazy to do that would only take you about 5 minutes?
1: I have so many Amazon returns.
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0: Big 95.5. It's Brooke Taylor. We're just being honest with each other today on one thing that would take us about 5 minutes to do, but we're just too lazy to do it.
1: I really need to sort out the recycling, and I just won't.

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0: 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Tap that red microphone button. Let me know what I can play for you.
1: Hi, it's Elaine. Could I hear anything by Old Dominion?
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But the flow we were feeling was real. 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

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It's Brooke Taylor. This guy, Kenny Chesney, in Vegas, our iHeartRadio Music Festival presented by Capital One. 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Hang with us starting at 9 a.m.

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Big 95.5. It's Brooke Taylor. Some of the biggest news we got this week, a reunion from one of our favorite duos. Florida Georgia Line, we already know happened, but we got to talk about this here on the show coming up next. I cannot wait.

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0: Big 95.5. It's Brooke Taylor, and I'll tell you, this is some of the coolest news we got all week. Anybody else grow up loving Sugarland? So excited about this. They are celebrating their 20th anniversary of their breakout album and decided they're just going to go back out on tour, get the band back together, and go out on the road. They just announced their Ride or Die tour. So excited about this 20th anniversary. What a time. All the duos just getting back together this year.
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Hey, it's Brooke Taylor. This is his newest song, but he's been teasing us about new music on his Instagram stories. 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

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Hey, it's Brooke Taylor. 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

0: 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I'm Aaron Michael. Thank you for spending that Sunday fun day with us with our On the Verge artist.
1: Hey guys, it's iHeart Country On the Verge artist Stella Lefty. Boston is a song I wrote when I was waiting on a guy who was picking me up. I couldn't stop thinking about him, and this is what I was feeling while I was waiting for him. Here's my song, Boston. On a train.

0: 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And that was my song, Boston.
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0: Big 95.5, there's Luke Bryan. I'm Aaron Michael. Thank you again for having us on. I hope that Sunday has been wonderful to you. Hey, by the way, did you see this story out of South Carolina? Dude, when you go to the store and a shop, like if you like me, you normally spend Sunday at some point at a store getting stuff set up for the week. You got to be vigilant, man. Shoppers at a store in South Carolina ended up detaining a customer who ran into a Costco there with a machete and a pickaxe, just swinging it around. These three customers were able to get the dude on the ground and hold it down until the cops got there. I was like, that is insane. That's one of those things, like, again, you got to kind of be watching your back when you're in the stores nowadays, man. There's crazies everywhere. But shout out to those customers, man, for putting themselves in harm's way and saving everybody else. That's awesome.
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0: Big 95.5. That's Bailey Zimmerman and Chevy Silverado. Hope you're having a wonderful Sunday. Thank you for having us on. It's been great the past few days having football to watch. I mean, look, I get it's preseason football. I don't care. We've actually had some pretty good preseason games, I'll be honest with you. But, man, I tell you what, between the preseason games and then we had that the Field of Dreams game on Thursday with the Phillies and the Twins, it's been some really good sports to watch recently, man. I'm not mad about it. I love it, man. It's that time of the year. So exciting for, you know, college football going to be here.
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0: Big 95.5. That is Blake and Honeybee. I'm Aaron Michael. Good afternoon. Here's one for you, Maggie. Now, this is in the UK only, and apparently they've done this before, but apparently KFC getting ready to open its own wine bar, all right? And they're going to feature apparently a chicken wine that they have. Maggie, would you do that?
1: I mean, I love me some wine, but a chicken wine, I don't think so, no.
0: I don't think I would try that either. I mean, apparently it's a hit in the UK, so maybe they know something we don't. It's a little weird, but I don't know.
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0: Big 95.5. That's Lauren Elena and Chase Matthew. I'm Aaron Michael. Thank you so much for having us on and hanging out with us on your Sunday fun day. So I got something I saw pretty interesting, Katie. Did you know 60% of people said that they have pushed off a major life change, like starting a fitness routine or a job change or something like that? Because, well, it just seemed like a little too much effort to have to put into it. I kind of feel guilty. I've done that. Like, have you ever done that?
1: So the fitness part, yes. I just, you know, I got a great idea. I'm going to work out, but when am I going to fit it in with this and this and this? And I just don't do it. Yeah.
0: No, I'm very
1: guilty.
0: Yeah, I do that all the time. What about you? You ever put off some big change order because this is too much work? At Aaron Michael FM on my Instagram, X, and TikTok today. Let's chat about it.

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We're rolling through that Sunday fun day. I'm Aaron Michael. Thank you for hanging out. Oh, man, have you heard the new one from Ashley McBride? What if we don't? Yeah, it's on the way for you after Luke Combs.

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1: And I love her voice. Ashley McBride and What If We Don't. I'm Aaron Michael. All right, let's talk about a big life change here, Mark. Apparently 60% of people said they put off making a big life change, like a fitness routine or a job change, something like that, because, well, it was a little too much effort. You ever do that?
2: 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It's just too much. Like, I just want to exist, you know?
1: I like that. I just want to exist. Yes. No, I completely understand that, man. Yeah. What about you? Hit me up with that Talkback mic on a free iHeartRadio app today. Would love to hear your thoughts on this.
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0: Big 95.5, that's Morgan and Dolly. I'm Aaron Michael. Thank you for having us on. So, big life changes. It takes a lot of work to do, right? Whether you want to get in like a fitness routine or you want to have a big, you know, change in your career, obviously. Do you know 60%, Katie interviewed, said, I've put off life changes because it's just a little too much. You ever do that? I'm just wondering.
1: I'm kind of ashamed to say it, but yes, that's me. I do put off big changes and things I need to get done because it's just too much.
0: I love that everybody's like, yeah, it's just too much. I'm happy where I'm at. There's nothing wrong with that either.
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You don't have to worry about that. All right. As we get to John Morgan right now.

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Big 95.5. I'm Aaron Michael. Hope your Sunday treating you wonderful. Trying to enjoy the last little bit of this weekend. Hold on, all right? Hey, Eli Young Band is on the way. How about Bailey Zimmerman right here? Big song for him, man. It's Chevy Silverado.

0: Light Young Band. I'm Aaron Michael. Hope you're having a wonderful Sunday. I don't know if you've cut back, but apparently there's a big surge in people cutting back on the streaming services. Remember, we all went to streaming and cut the cord, and now we're playing more than we were when we were on the cable. But anyway, have you cut any services recently?
1: No, not us.
0: No?
1: I feel like we probably added some for some reason, but yeah.
0: I do realize sometimes I log in, I'm like, wait, we paid for this one? I didn't know we paid for that. And then I realize there's so much on there. And I'm like, oh, well, now there's new movies to watch. I can't cancel this one. So I'm horrible at canceling these streaming services, man. So bad.
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0: Big 95.5. There's Luke Bryan right there. I'm Aaron Michael. All right, we're talking about life changes today, Stephen. Apparently, 60% of people said they have put off making a major life change, like starting a workout routine or changing jobs, things like that, because, well, it just seemed a little hard. I feel that. You ever do that, Stephen?
1: I used to be like that, but I tell you, man, when you make the step to make a change, you really do feel a lot better. I mean, I know it's easier said than done, but I promise you.
0: You took the words out of my mouth. Like I said, easier said than done. But I do get what you're saying. You're right, Stephen. You're right.
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